0: tonight and every Sunday night. It's when the world gets together for Slow Jams. 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
1: Hi, my name is Janine. I'm calling from San Pedro, California, and I'm sending an oral expression out to my boyfriend, Keith, who passed away in January. I just wanted to say that I love him. If you can hear me, I just want to say I miss him.
2: Carter Davis, Beaumont, Texas. Send an oral expression to Courtney Brunson. I love you, baby. It's been 15 years next month. And hope we keep going forever.
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4: 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I want to shout out my husband, Jock, in Pollock, Louisiana. I love you, baby. I can't wait until you're home.
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1: Hi. I want to send out an oral expression to someone.
2: Okay, what's your name and where are you calling from?
1: My name is Lily Keller, and I'm calling from Long Beach, California.
2: Lily in Long Beach. Who's on your mind tonight? Who are you thinking about?
1: Oh, my goodness. The one and only Marcus Keller. He's the love of my life.
2: Okay, what's your message to Marcus tonight?
1: Baby, I love you and I miss you. You are my one and only. And I can't wait to get married, baby. I love you.
2: You know, there's something about a woman who sounds so happy and so confident in her man and her relationship and in her future. I hope to hear from you again, Lily, and we'll make sure Marcus knows how you feel tonight. Although I don't think he has any doubt.
1: I know. Thank you, R-Dub.

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Annabelle says, I love you, and I'll always be there for you, even though we're going through a lot, including the loss of our baby. Annabelle and Jaime, I'm so sorry to hear that. We're sending you so much love from all of us here at Sunday Night Slow Jam. Stephen and Juliet in Tucson, Arizona. Love you always and forever till death do us part. And from Chelsea to Rachel in Eagle River, Alaska, I love you dearly and miss you so hard with all of my heart. From Melinda in Fort Worth, Texas to Celestino in Iowa Park, love you and I can't imagine life without you. Jessica to Dwayne in Millsboro, Delaware, miss you. And I love you always. From V to Israel in Honolulu, Hawaii, she's thinking about you. These are online expressions from slowjams.com. Ebony in East York, Pennsylvania for Jason in Salisbury, Maryland. Herbert to Charles in Las Vegas, Nevada tonight. Karina and Jose in Visalia, California. From Connie in Colorado Springs, Colorado for Lamont in Norfolk, Virginia. And Wayne to Christmas in Grand Falls, New Brunswick, Canada. We'll check the apology line, kick off another full hour of Sunday Night Slow Jams in just a few seconds. This hour is brought to you by Convict Records, presenting Akon, Ringtone,

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1: Hey, what's up, R-Dub? This is Sweets calling from Mankato, Minnesota. I want to give an apology to Byron Harrison. Baby, I know I haven't been the woman you needed me to be lately. I've been locked in for a while now. Yeah, if you still want to be my friend, I still want to be your friend.
2: Hi, my name is Jessica Barker. I'm from Billings, Montana. And this goes out to Colby Tanner. I love you so much, Colby. I'm so sorry for the last time we saw each other.
3: Hi, my name is Miguel Estrada from Las Cruces, New Mexico. And my apology is going out to Sabrina. I just want to say I'm sorry for everything, and I hope we can still be together and forever. And I love you, and please forgive me for everything. And I'll try to make my best to change everything I can. I love you, babe.

0: All right, here we are together tonight. It's the Sunday Night Slow Jams. If you're in the car, I wish you a safe journey. 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
1: Hi, I'm Isabel. I'm calling from Chicago, Illinois. This message is for Jesse. I just want to tell him I love you, baby. I can't wait for you to be home.
2: Hi, my name is Erica Martinez from Lawton, Oklahoma. And I want to say I love you to Mexican Martinez from Lawton, Oklahoma. We've been listening to slow jams for roughly 20 years now. So I just want to tell him I love you with all my heart.
3: Marcellus Johnson, Modesto, California. This goes out to Janora Johnson, and I wanted to tell her I love her, and I'm glad you're my wife. I love you, honey.
4: Emily, 29 Palms, California, and this message is for Ruben. You're something that I've always needed and never had, and now I have you, and I don't want to do anything to lose you. I love you, baby.
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1: How you doing? Can I give a shout out to a special person of mine?
2: You can give her an oral expression. How's that? I'll make you a deal.
1: All right, I give her an oral expression. I just want to say to my baby Stephanie that I love you, and I'm glad you came to text with me, and that we are going to have amazing life together. And I love you.
2: Now, Eric, you took this girl Stephanie to Texas with you. Where were you guys before?
1: We were in New York.
2: In New York?
1: And we drove.
2: Wow, man, that's a good woman to drive all the way out to Texas with you. And how is Texas treating you?
1: Texas is my home state, so I love it. She's just got it. We're just getting into Houston, actually. So we'll see how she likes it.
2: Wait a minute. Like, you mean you're driving into Texas right now as we speak?
1: Yes. She's sitting right next to me.
2: That's amazing. Well, first of all, you have to introduce her to Whataburger. That's job number one, okay?
1: So, yes, that's a fact. I definitely will.
2: And then I hope you...
1: Thank you for reminding me.
2: I hope you both... and Waffle House, too. Waffle House.
1: Yeah, that too.
2: I hope you have an amazing life together in Texas. I hope she likes your new home, and I wish you guys the best.
1: Thank you. I appreciate that.

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1: This is Brian McKnight. 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

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Long distance love from Danielle in Omaha, Nebraska, for Jose in Tucson, Arizona. I miss you so much, and I hope we can be together soon. From Christina to Frank in Albuquerque, New Mexico, I love you and you're the best thing that's ever happened to me. And from Jalea to Clinton in Warm Springs, Oregon, I love you and I miss you. And please don't throw our love away. 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From David to Celeste in Redding, California, love you more than anything in this entire world. From Pedro to Melinda in Abilene, Texas, I love you so much and I'm blessed to have you. Wendy in Dalton, Georgia, for Lewis in Ontario, Oregon, she's thinking about you. Long distance love from Doralee in Honolulu, Hawaii, for Randy in Beaumont, Texas tonight. There's Molly in Austin, Texas, for Fabs in Bakersfield. And Sky to Angelo, slow jamming six nights a week in Tucson, Arizona, 97.5 The Vibe. Okay. I can tell our OG listeners from our normal listeners. I love both. 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We'll kick off the fourth and final hour of tonight's Sunday Night Slow Jams with a check of the apology line and your special requests on this incredible radio station right after this.

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2: 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You set my brother.
3: 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No matter what we go through, we're going to get married. See you when you come home.
4: This is Nini. 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

0: 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I just want to let him know that I love him with all of my heart, and happy birthday.
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1: Hi, welcome to the show tonight. What's your name?
2: Cordelia.
1: Hi, Cordelia. That's a beautiful name. Where are you calling from tonight?
2: I'm calling from Urbana, Illinois, and I want to send an oil expression out to the love of my life, Harry Green from Chicago.
1: Okay, what do you want to tell Harry?
2: I want to let him know I love him very much, and I will be there soon to see him. And I'm glad it's been 2 years for us after all this time. And I want to tell him thank you, and I love him.
1: Cordelia, a name and a young lady I will never forget. So thank you for calling in tonight. You call us anytime. We're going to send Harry in Chicago the message and all of your love tonight. And some from us too, okay?
2: Thank you.

0: My name's Amanda Seals. I'm from Tulare, California. This goes out to Alicia Seals. Good night. Sweet dreams. Catch my heart.
1: Mwah. My name is Kendra. I live in Beaumont, Texas. I would like to send out a good night kiss to Bobby Osmond. And I love you, baby, and good night.
2: Mwah. This is Shantae from Chino Hills, California. This is for TJ. Good night, baby.
3: Mwah. This is Blue from Anna, Illinois. I'd like to send a good night kiss to my children, my family, and my boyfriend. I hope you all have great sleep. Good night.
4: 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All right, sealed with a kiss. 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Let them know that you want our dub, Slow Jams, five nights a week. And then at very least, you and I will get together next Sunday night for the Sunday night Slow Jams. Until then, have an amazing week. Take care of yourself and each other. And I'll be looking for you right here.

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11: I'm Angelo Bavaro. The U.S. has carried out a new round of strikes on Iran. Earlier, CENTCOM announced another death of a U.S. service member.
12: Service members were disposing of the explosives in an Iranian attack drone with a controlled explosion. Something went wrong, and another U.S. service member was killed.
11: Fox's Mike Tobin. The U.S. military also says it found the possible remains of a service member who went missing after an Iranian attack in Jordan that killed two other troops. There is a new World Cup champ.
13: Spain, for the second time in their history, have won the World Cup.
11: Fox Sports with that call. Final score against Argentina, 1-0.
14: We started the final 15-minute period of this World Cup final, and Ferran Torres, who had been sent on as a substitute, scored that goal.
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0: 3931. 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
2: I'm Ted Lindner. U.S. CENTCOM says possible remains of a third service member were found after an attack by Iran killed two other U.S. troops. CENTCOM also confirming a separate U.S. service member was killed in Iraq.
3: The U.S. responded to the U.S. loss of life with an intensified round of strikes into Iran.
2: Fox's Mike Tobin. On Sunday afternoon, the 2026 FIFA World Cup champ was crowned.
4: Spain, for the second time in their history, have won the World Cup.
2: That call on Fox Sports as Spain defeated Argentina 1-0 in extra time for the crown. And Vice President J.D. Vance and his wife, Second Lady Usha Vance, announcing the birth of their fourth child Sunday. In a joint Instagram post, the couple said their baby boy, Alec Neil Vance, was born Sunday morning. The Vances thanked the military doctors and staff at Walter Reed Medical Center and the White House Medical Unit for caring for their family. 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
3: Fox News, I'm Sue Guzman. The U.S. has carried out a new round of strikes against Iran, and it comes as CENTCOM announced the death of another U.S. service member.
4: Service members were disposing of the explosives in an Iranian attack drone with a controlled explosion. Something went wrong, and another U.S. service member was killed.
3: Fox's Mike Tobin, the military says it also found the possible remains of a service member who went missing after an Iranian attack in Jordan killed two other troops. There's a new world champion.
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3: 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Final score against Argentina, 1-0.
6: We started the final 15-minute period of this World Cup final, and Ferran Torres, who had been sent on as a substitute, scored that goal.
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2: Fox News, I'm Ted Lindner. On Sunday afternoon, the 2026 FIFA World Cup champ was crowned.
3: Spain, for the second time in their history, have won the World Cup.
2: That call on Fox Sports as Spain defeated Argentina 1-0 in extra time for the 2026 crown. U.S. CENTCOM says possible remains of a third service member were found after an attack by Iran killed two other U.S. troops. CENTCOM also confirming a separate U.S. service member was killed in Iraq.
4: The U.S. responded to the U.S. loss of life with an intensified round of strikes into Iran.
2: Fox's Mike Tobin and Vice President J.D. Vance and his wife, Second Lady Usha Vance, announcing the birth of their fourth child Sunday. In a joint Instagram post, the couple said their baby boy, Alec Neil Vance, was born Sunday morning. The Vances thanked the military doctors and staff at Walter Reed Medical Center and the White House Medical Unit for caring for their family. 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
2: News, I'm Ted Linder. The death toll of U.S. soldiers killed in action since Friday in the Iran war now up to 4. The U.S. military found the remains of the missing soldier in Jordan, where 2 others died in Iran's attacks.
3: Iran has menaced the base in Jordan and other bases in their neighboring countries with drones and missiles. Most are intercepted, but on Friday, one got through the defenses in Jordan.
2: Fox's Mike Tobin, the 4th U.S. service member, died in Iran during a controlled detonation of a downed Iranian drone. On Sunday afternoon, the 2026 FIFA World Cup champ was crowned.
4: Spain, for the second time in their history, have won the World Cup.
2: That call on Fox Sports is Spain defeated Argentina 1-0 in extra time for the crown. 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
2: News. I'm Sue Guzman. U.S. CENTCOM says the remains of a third U.S. service member were found after an attack by Iran killed two other U.S. troops. CENTCOM also confirming a separate U.S. service member was killed in Iraq.
3: The U.S. responded to the U.S. loss of life with an intensified round of strikes into Iran.
2: And Fox's Mike Tobin. On Sunday afternoon, the 2026 FIFA World Cup champ was crowned. Spain defeated Argentina 1-0 in extra time for the crown. President Trump handed out medals to the players following their victory at MetLife Stadium in New Jersey.
4: It was four times greater than any FIFA ever held, and it's probably about five times, actually, they're telling me today. So we're very proud of our country. We're very proud of the job that was done by everybody.
2: It was Spain's first World Cup victory since 2010. 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
2: Fox News, I'm Ted Lindner. U.S. NCOM saying possible remains of a third service member were found after an attack by Iran killed two other U.S. troops. NCOM also confirming a separate U.S. service member was killed in Iraq.
3: The U.S. responded to the U.S. loss of life with an intensified round of strikes into Iran.
2: That's Fox's Mike Tobin. Bahrain, meanwhile, announcing Monday morning they sounded their missile alert systems, and Kuwait said that their air defenses were working to intercept incoming Iranian fire as well. On Sunday afternoon, the 2026 FIFA World Cup champ was crowned.
4: Spain, for the second time in their history, have won the World Cup.
2: That call on Fox Sports as Spain defeated Argentina 1-0 in extra time for the crown. And Vice President J.D. Vance and his wife, Second Lady Usha Vance, announced the birth of their fourth child Sunday in a joint Instagram post. The couple said their baby boy, Alec Neil Vance, was born Sunday morning. 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
1: News. I'm Sue Guzman. The U.S. has carried out a new round of strikes against Iran, and it comes as CENTCOM announced the death of another U.S. service member.
2: Service members were disposing of the explosives in an Iranian attack drone with a controlled explosion. Something went wrong, and another U.S. service member was killed.
1: Fox's Mike Tobin. The continuing conflict resulting in a rise in gas prices this morning, dumped to an average of $4 a gallon, according to AAA. This after the U.S. and Iran launched new attacks. There's a new World Cup champion.
3: Spain, for the second time in their history, have won the World Cup.
1: 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Final score against Argentina, 1-0.
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1: Fox News, I'm CJ Papa. Ninth straight night, U.S. military strikes inside Iran.
2: According to U.S. Central Command, a variety of different targets were hit, including Iranian military command centers, surveillance sites, maritime capabilities, missile and drone launch positions, and communications networks.
1: Fox's Trey Inks in Tel Aviv. The latest action comes after three service members were killed in Jordan in an attack by Iran at the end of last week, while a fourth soldier dies in Iraq during a controlled detonation of an Iranian drone.
3: We feel very badly, but you know, those great people, those great patriots were out there fighting that Iran cannot have a nuclear weapon.
1: President Trump speaking last night at Joint Base Andrews.

0: And Vice President J.D. Vance and his wife, Second Lady Usha Vance, welcome the birth of their fourth child on Sunday. Little boy's name, Alec Neil Vance. America's listening to Fox News.
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0: Taylor Swift and I Knew It, I Knew You on Star 95, today's hottest variety. And a round of Lyrical Pursuit brought to you by Little Caesars. In the lyrics of the song Baby Doll by Dominic Fike, he says, I can't move on, baby doll, waiting on blank. Fill in the blank. I can't move on, baby doll, waiting on blank. I'll play that song next. If you've got the answer, call right now to win Crazy Bread from Little Caesars. 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

0: That is Alex Warren and Fever Dream on Star 95, today's hottest variety. Coming up Saturday, this weekend, we'll see you at H&V Sporting Goods in Richlands, Virginia. 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
2: News. I'm Chris Foster. More airstrikes in Iran.
3: A ninth consecutive night of U.S. strikes hit Iran overnight. According to CENTCOM, military command centers, surveillance sites, and maritime positions were among the targets that were hit in those strikes. This is taking place after three U.S. service members were killed by an Iranian ballistic missile attack in Jordan on Friday. A fourth soldier was killed in northern Iraq during a controlled detonation of an unexploded Iranian drone.
2: Fox's Trey Yanks. Andy Burnham becomes the seventh British prime minister in 10 years today, the new Labour Party leader taking over after Keir Starmer formally informs King Charles of his resignation.
4: I'm about to visit His Majesty the King to offer my resignation and close the book on my time as prime minister. My work is done.
2: Burnham then visits the King and is asked to form a new government. America's listening to Fox News.
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0: World on Fire from Star 95, today's hottest variety. It's Micah. Rock the Clinch is this weekend. This is a great one. A free show with Aaron Tippin live in concert at the Police Department Complex in Richlands, Virginia. Saturday night, it's Rock the Clinch with Aaron Tippin. It's free. Just bring a lawn chair. There'll also be food trucks and a beer garden with today's hottest variety, Star 95.
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0: 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It's Micah. 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
6: Fox News, I'm CJ Papa. The U.S. military reveals the names of two soldiers killed in Iran's attack in Jordan. First Lieutenant Tyler James Fien was 25 years old from Eva Beach, Hawaii. And Private Isabella Gonzalez was 19 from Carrollton, Texas.
7: The current air campaign against Iran right now, this is really punishments for the specific IRGC factions that have targeted U.S. air bases, including that base in Jordan that proved to be so deadly.
6: Fox's Alexandria Hoff for the White House. The remains of another U.S. service member believed killed in that attack have also been found. While in Iraq, a service member dies during a controlled detonation of a downed Iranian drone. Great Britain has a new leader. Cheers for Prime Minister Andy Burnham as he arrived at 10 Downing Street earlier. 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

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Today's hottest variety. Good morning. Happy Monday. It's Micah. You know, Niall Horan from One Direction. He left 1D a long time ago and

0: That is Teddy Swims and Mr. Know-It-All on Star 95, today's hottest variety. 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
8: News. I'm Therese Crowley. CENTCOM pounding Iran for a 9th straight night last night in retaliation for American war debt.
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Papa Roach and Wake Up Calling on today's hottest variety, Star 95. Justin Bieber's, he played halftime at the World Cup finale last night. It was Bieber, Madonna, BTS, and Shakira together. 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
5: Would you rescue me? 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

0: 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This is a big one, at least to me. Aaron Tippin's playing a free show this weekend. It's Saturday, July 25th. At the Richlands Police Department Complex. It's Rock the Clinch, and this is a big one. I just bring a lawn chair. It's all free. 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
7: Fox News, I'm CJ Papa. The U.S. military reveals the names of two soldiers killed in Iran's attack in Jordan. First Lieutenant Tyler James Feehan was 25 years old from Iba Beach in Hawaii, and Private Isabella Gonzalez was 19 from Carrollton, Texas. The remains of another U.S. service member believed killed in that attack have also been found. Eddie Burnham is Great Britain's new leader.
8: Prime Minister Burnham says he wants to bring back hope. Burnham remains an unknown quantity even to Brits. 40% in a recent poll couldn't recognise the UK's new Prime Minister. He'll spend the summer unveiling a series of policies, likely moving the UK to the left.
7: Fox's Jonathan Savage in London. National Hurricane Center expects the depression in the Gulf of America to form later today into a tropical storm named Bertha, affecting the Gulf along Alabama and Florida. 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

It seems like the Mercer County Fair is always the hottest 2 days of the summer, and they are coming. 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We'll see you there with Star 95.

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Star 95, I love the old school lunch. It's Micah, and I've got a crate of CDs ready to go. So it'd be all 80s and 90s and early 2000s music for 1 hour. Next, the old school lunch is brought to you by the original Italian village in Richlands, where you can get lunch for $10. It's pizza, french fries, and a drink with free refills.

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13: Fox News, I'm Therese Crowley. Retaliation for American war dead. 25-year-old First Lieutenant Tyler James
14: Fian from Hawaii, and 19-year-old Private Isabella Gonzalez from Texas, killed in an Iran missile attack on their base in Jordan.
15: A ninth consecutive night of U.S. strikes hit Iran overnight. According to CENTCOM, military command centers, a variety of surveillance positions, missile and drone launching sites, along with other targets, were hit.
14: Fox's Trey Yang, FBI Director Kash Patel with World Cup Day After Stats.
16: 5,000 personnel from the FBI, over 4,000 from the field, 800 from headquarters, and we had our 59 Homeland Security Task Forces, which are stood up by President Trump in the beginning of the administration.
14: And posting an individual deployed an incendiary device outside 26 Federal Plaza in Manhattan in custody, two minor injuries. 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

That is Queen and Crazy Little Thing Called Love. Star 95's Old School Lunch. It's Micah. We'll keep it 80s and 90s and early 2000s till 1. 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

0: on the Star 95 Old School Lunch. It's Micah. We're back to regular scheduled programming next. It's been fun. We'll go back to the old school again tomorrow at lunchtime. Crystal Blues on the radio next. 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
4: Fox News. I'm Chris Foster. A man's arrested outside a federal building in New York City.
5: New York City police say he set a fire, ignited fireworks, and waved a gun, but did not release the man's name or give a motive. 26 Federal Plaza houses ICE, the FBI's New York field office, and U.S. Citizenship and Immigration Services. Fire department officials say three people suffered minor injuries, with one person taken to a hospital.
4: Fox's Tanya J. Powers in New York. Andy Burnham's the new British Prime Minister.
6: We will make this moment a circuit breaker for Britain, bringing forward the biggest changes in the last 40 years.
4: Keir Starmer resigned as Prime Minister today. Former Maine State Senate President Troy Jackson's on track to replace Graham Platner as the Democratic Party's U.S. Senate nominee, the overwhelming favorite of county delegates elected to vote in a convention coming up in Bangor on Saturday. 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

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Hey, good afternoon. I am Crystal Blue, checking in for the rest of your workday. Alex Warren, Taylor Swift, Hilary Duff coming up too. Now Teddy Swims and Mr. Know-It-All, part of 30 Minutes commercial free.

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And I don't know about you, but I am a Yeti addict. I've got mugs and coolers and ice buckets and all kinds of Yetis. I love them. If you love them too and you want to score a new Yeti cooler, you are in the right place.

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11: A First Alert meteorologist Zachary Tolman. This afternoon, temperatures will rise into the low 80s across our area. Now, we can't rule out the chances a few isolated showers and thunderstorms. Greatest risk is mainly south of Highway 460, where we are watching for that. Overnight tonight, temperatures going to drop down once again into the middle 60s. We'll be under mostly partly cloudy skies across the area, but an isolated shower can't be ruled out. That does start to fade away after the midnight hour. Moving into Tuesday, though, we did issue a first alert weather day ahead of a strong line of showers and thunderstorms that will move through the area Tuesday morning and into Tuesday afternoon. Winds will be out of the southwest around 5 to 10 miles per hour ahead of that system. From the WVVA First Alert Weather Center, I'm meteorologist Zachary Tolman.

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1: News. I'm Therese Crowley. No letting down for the FBI after the successful month-long World Cup security. An incendiary device planted outside an FBI Immigration Court building in Lower Manhattan. Fireworks atop a liquid. Suspect Arandrew Arabica apprehended, says Assistant Director in Charge James Barnicle.
2: It caused a little bit of a little fire. He was armed with a pellet gun. Two people were injured, one federal employee and one civilian.
1: Britain has a new prime minister. It's seventh in 10 years, Andy Burnham.
3: Britain needs to show the world that we can regain our stability.
1: The White House confirms President Trump had a phone call with Burnham, who promised the UK is committed to security and ensuring shipping in the Strait of Hormuz after predecessor Keir Starmer refused to help the U.S. with Iran. 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

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I am Crystal Blue. Keep it here for Ed Sheeran, Teddy Swims, and Alex Warren. 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

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And hey, if you're into bow hunting, now's the time to get your gear right before fall. Tell you how to do that in a really cool way in just a few. 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
8: I'm First Alert meteorologist Zachary Tolman. This afternoon, temperatures will rise into the low 80s across our area. Now, we can't rule out the chances of a few isolated showers and thunderstorms. The greatest risk is mainly south of Highway 460. It's where we are watching for that. Overnight tonight, temperatures are going to drop down once again into the middle 60s. We'll be under mostly partly cloudy skies across the area, but an isolated shower can't be ruled out. That does start to fade away after the midnight hour. Moving into Tuesday, though, we did issue a First Alert weather day ahead of a strong line of showers and thunderstorms that will move through the area Tuesday morning and into Tuesday afternoon. Winds will be out of the southwest around 5 to 10 miles per hour ahead of that system. From the WVVA First Alert Weather Center, I'm

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5: News. I'm Jean Saucier. The World Cup soccer tournament is now over and done, and the FBI director Cash Patel spoke with Fox News Digital about how the agency and his partners kept everyone safe during this year's FIFA World Cup.
6: We had 5,000 personnel from the FBI, over 4,000 from the field, 800 from headquarters, and we had our 59 Homeland Security Task Forces, which were set up by President Trump in the beginning of the administration.
5: The United States hosted the event with Canada and Mexico. New York City Mayor Zoran Mamdani suggesting during an interview with the New York Times he's considering whether he can have Israeli Prime Minister Benjamin Netanyahu arrested if he comes to New York City for the UN General Assembly.
7: When someone is charged with an international criminal court warrant, it's something that should be taken seriously, whether it's Benjamin Netanyahu or it's Vladimir Putin or whomever else.
5: On Truth Social, President Trump writes Benjamin Netanyahu will not be arrested in any way, shape, or form while in the United States. 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

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I am Crystal Blue. Thanks for listening. We've got Huntrix, Doja Cat, Ella Langley on the way, too. Now, Mumford & Sons, here's Rubber Band Man, part of 30 Minutes, commercial free.

0: 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And Olivia Rodrigo, next.
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6: I'm First Alert meteorologist Zachary Tolman. This afternoon, temperatures will rise into the low 80s across our area. Now, we can't rule out the chances of a few isolated showers and thunderstorms. The greatest risk is mainly south of Highway 460. where we are watching for that. Overnight tonight, temperature is going to drop down once again into the middle 60s. We'll be under mostly partly cloudy skies across the area, but an isolated shower can't be ruled out. That does start to fade away after the midnight hour. Moving into Tuesday, though, we did issue a first alert weather day ahead of a strong line of showers and thunderstorms that will move through the area Tuesday morning and into Tuesday afternoon. Winds will be out of the southwest around 5 to 10 miles per hour ahead of that system. From the WVVA First Alert Weather Center, I'm meteorologist Zachary Tolman.

0: Today's hottest variety, Star 95. We're getting amped for this weekend. We're bringing you Rock the Clinch in Richlands, Virginia, starring Aaron Tippin in concert this Saturday. It's free. Just bring your own lawn chair. There's going to be food trucks to enjoy and a beer garden, too. Rock the Clinch is in the Richlands Police Department complex. Keep it here. Got a Fox News update on the way. And we're going 30 minutes commercial free after this.
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12: Fox News, I'm Tom Graham. The U.S. military has identified two of the three soldiers killed in action last week as part of the war with Iran. They were killed while in Jordan. Fox's Alex Hogan.
13: Military identifying them today as 25-year-old First Lieutenant James Freehan of Hawaii and Isabella Gonzalez of Texas. She was just 19 years old.
12: A fourth soldier was also killed in northern Iraq. The FBI says agents arrested a man accused of planting an incendiary device outside of a New York City federal building.
14: It caused a little bit of a little fire. He was armed with a pellet gun. Two people were injured, one federal employee and one civilian.
12: Assistant Director of the FBI New York, James Barnicle. The building in Lower Manhattan is also home to an ICE office. 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

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I am Crystal Blue. Keep it locked for music this hour from Maroon 5, Sober, and Hillary Duff. 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
7: I'm First Alert meteorologist Zachary Tolman. This afternoon, temperatures will rise into the low 80s across our area. Now, we can't rule out the chances of a few isolated showers and thunderstorms. The greatest risk is mainly south of Highway 460, where we are watching for that. Overnight tonight, temperatures are going to drop down once again into the middle 60s. We'll be under mostly partly cloudy skies across the area, but an isolated shower can't be ruled out. That does start to fade away after the midnight hour. Moving into Tuesday, though, we did issue a First Alert weather day ahead of a strong line of showers and thunderstorms that will move through the area Tuesday morning and into Tuesday afternoon. Winds will be out of the southwest around 5 to 10 miles per hour ahead of that system. From the WVVA First Alert Weather Center,

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Keep it here. Fox News updates on the way, and we're hitting the road on the Drive at 5 next.

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5: Fox News, I'm John Saucier. At least two people have died. Hundreds had to be rescued after flash floods swept through parts of Texas last week. Governor Greg Abbott says local officials have told him they were able to prevent more deaths, even though the flooding was worse this year compared to last year.
6: They said that sirens and warnings, they worked. They said that early warning systems saved lives.
5: More than 100 people in Texas were killed by massive flash flooding last year. Andy Burnham is becoming the new Prime Minister of the UK today following the resignation of former Prime Minister Keir Starmer. British Ambassador to the US Sir Christian Turner tells Fox the new Prime Minister is going to focus on the economy.
7: As Mayor of Manchester, Mr. Burnham has overseen growth that has been double the UK average. It's about 3% since 2015. That's a strong record of investing in infrastructure and of creating those jobs.
5: The seventh different prime minister in about a decade. 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

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I am Crystal Blue, and it's time for your drive at 5. 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
5: I'm First Alert meteorologist Zachary Tolman. This afternoon, temperatures will rise into the low 80s across our area. Now, we can't rule out the chances of a few isolated showers and thunderstorms. The greatest risk is mainly south of Highway 460, where we are watching for that. Overnight tonight, temperatures are going to drop down once again into the middle 60s. We'll be under mostly partly cloudy skies across the area, but an isolated shower can't be ruled out. That does start to fade away after the midnight hour. Moving into Tuesday, though, we did issue a First Alert weather day ahead of a strong line of showers and thunderstorms that will move through the area Tuesday morning and into Tuesday afternoon. Winds will be out of the southwest around 5 to 10 miles per hour ahead of that system. From the WVVA First Alert Weather Center, I'm meteorologist Zachary Tolman.

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0: I hope you have a great night. Tomorrow starts bright and early with Micah in the Morning. He'll have your local news, your birthday shout-outs, and your chance to win with Lyrical Pursuit. 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
8: Fox News, I'm Tom Graham. President Trump coming to the defense of Israeli Prime Minister after the New York City Mayor Zohram Mamdani suggested Benjamin Netanyahu could be arrested during a September visit to the United Nations headquarters.
9: President Trump says Benjamin Netanyahu will not be arrested in any way, shape, or form while in the U.S. The president's social media post follows comments by New York City Mayor Zohram Mamdani that an international criminal court's arrest warrant against the Israeli Prime Minister should be honored.
8: Fox's Jared Robert Halpern. U.S. forces began a new round of strikes against Iran for a 10th consecutive day. Fox's Steve Harrigan.
10: CENTCOM saying some of those targets include command and control centers as well as launching sites for Iranian drones and missiles.
8: Iran has also launched strikes attacking American allies, Kuwait, Jordan, and Bahrain. 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
4: I'm First Alert meteorologist Zachary Tolman. This afternoon, temperatures will rise into the low 80s across our area. Now, we can't rule out the chances of a few isolated showers and thunderstorms. The greatest risk is mainly south of Highway 460. It's where we are watching for that. Overnight tonight, temperatures are going to drop down once again into the middle 60s. We'll be under mostly partly cloudy skies across the area, but an isolated shower can't be ruled out. That does start to fade away after the midnight hour. Moving into Tuesday, though, we did issue a First Alert weather day ahead of a strong line of showers and thunderstorms that will move through the area Tuesday morning and into Tuesday afternoon. Winds will be out of the southwest around 5 to 10 miles per hour ahead of that system. From the WVVA First Alert Weather Center, I'm meteorologist Zachary Tolman.

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11: Fox News, I'm John Saucier. The conflict with Iran continues as the United States launches new strikes following the deaths of American service members over the weekend. Senator Ron Johnson on Fox Business. Do you believe the U.S. government should engage in a covert war against the Iranian regime?
12: We should do everything we can to support the Iranian people. I mean, there are tens of millions of Iranians who do not want to be ruled by this brutal dictatorship.
11: Primary elections round this country, and the Democratic Socialists of America, hoping to notch more wins after several progressive challengers, have successfully ousted establishment-backed Democrats. Senate Majority Leader John Thune criticizing the recent progressive victories.
13: So what's next? Will the Democrat Party adopt the platform of the Democrat Socialists of America?
11: House Minority Leader Hakeem Jeffries said the progressive victories will not reshape the House Democratic Caucus or alter its legislative focus. 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
4: A First Alert meteorologist Zachary Tolman. This afternoon, temperatures will rise into the low 80s across our area. Now, we can't rule out the chances of a few isolated showers and thunderstorms. The greatest risk is mainly south of Highway 460, where we are watching for that. Overnight tonight, temperatures are going to drop down once again into the middle 60s. We'll be under mostly partly cloudy skies across the area, but an isolated shower can't be ruled out. That does start to fade away after the midnight hour. Moving into Tuesday, though, we did issue a First Alert weather day ahead of a strong line of showers and thunderstorms that will move through the area Tuesday morning and into Tuesday afternoon. Winds will be out of the southwest around 5 to 10 miles per hour ahead of that system. From the WVVA First Alert Weather Center, I'm meteorologist.

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